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All together now. 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
1: 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Ladies and gentlemen, this is Mambo number 5.

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1: 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But wait a minute, isn't this?
0: Shh. Yeah, yes it is.
1: But I thought the old lady dropped it into the ocean in the air.
0: Well, baby, I went down and got it.

μαζί τα καλύτερα 90s. Happy 104. I'm too sexy for my love. Too sexy for my love. Love's going to leave me.

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Παίζει τα καλύτερα 90s. Oh yeah. Non-stop Happy 104. Happy 104. Can't touch this.

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Fundamental movement. So when it's black, this insomniac, take an original tack. Keep the beast in my nature under ceaseless attack. I get no sleep. I can't get no sleep.

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And I think to myself, why now? Why me? Why?

0: Before you go, there's something I want you to have.
1: Oh, it's beautiful. But wait a minute, isn't this...
0: Yeah, yes it is.
1: But I thought the old lady dropped it into the ocean in the air.
0: Well, baby, I went down and got it for you.

in sight. Fundamental movement. So when it's black, this insomniac, take an original tack. Keep the beast in my nature under ceaseless attack. I get no sleep. I can't get no sleep.